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0: 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The first Genesis chapter 25 to 24 to 26. The first white man I would dey can be wiase. First Genesis chapter 25 verse 24 to 26. Yanko ho.
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0: 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Genesis 25 verse 24 to 26. What's he say?
1: Verse number 24 to 26. Na na do say orba wo no. 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
0: 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Ni nua ye Twitter ono so be kona ni
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0: 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The best president in the whole world. Nelson Mandela.
1: Nelson Mandela.
0: We are black.
1: South Africa.
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0: 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Ali Muhammad. We Nigeria ni. Look at the great magicians. And you to fuck kesia they are blacks. Is that girl ready?
1: Amen.
0: Rocky Dupe.
1: Black.
0: Alpha Brandy.
1: Black.
0: Chenyo. Ku and the gang, you know.
1: Maybe before.
0: Steam Porsche.
1: Blacks.
0: Venice Pierre.
1: Blacks.
0: P Torch.
1: Black.
0: Is that girl ready?
1: Amen.
0: The legend. Bob Marley.
1: Lion of Judah.
0: Is that girl ready?
1: Amen.
0: Jimmy Cliff.
1: Black.
0: Tia Samuel Yepao. Shamake Jackson. No? We are seeing it. The great in the park is shake. Yeah, we are seeing now, but we are black.
1: Before.
0: A band is saying. Yeah, Messiah was saying a band is saying. And now that in contemporary Nabla Benti young Quanimo Genesis 27 or so Kaiwa and every creature born, you know, or say Ubronin onion or they have Ozashi Seprin a tremor when we are Joe Contemplantum Ozashi Seprin. 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

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the end of Jidini at the end of Ocean the first? Huh? Now, yes, that's a soda. I did for 2 years to 10 years. Hey, now I'm not sure what yet. So for a row some. On your own blanket, there was a blanket in them. The Yashis being out to stay any crack. On your bit of money for you, you're trying to do now say. Hey, Blackwood, and I know you want my vision. I draw me your vision, and I say, you're John Romance, I say, you have to take flowers. We need your banchi. This is just not done with you from a year. Yes, and you're from a bit. Lord, pile, what we go down. But to Nene, I'm good for a lot of persons in Nina. Nenem, so slow, Raddy. Now, you continue, catch us, as I said, I don't know. Oh, I'm a penny day. Now, so, we are my paper, we are the person, not the other. Play, we are no, only the Rieno. Oh, but do we are no one? The Ria by a papa, I was a Riamo. And that's how do I come at Doriasia by Radin Cassancho. A branch here Cassad in the Sassin a boat. A few way, yes, a man, ye, Sibesi, ever since Subesi. Oh, when he and Guasian Yariana Sanoma will open. We are said the Padienti, Opri, Minia, and shed your bishop. 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

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Say, when you pay your Yakopa so die, and to share yen one fan in sa,

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But what is all better by quarto? 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And the pay, minimum cassam question, a radish shamo, not on no more radio. 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
1: 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I say,
0: oh, you're the pa.
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0: pa. 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
1: pa. So, no boy is sling.
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1: 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No
0: 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No boy is sling.
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2: 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In fact Africans ye ne wa dadje a ye de sumu nyankopon pa. Africans, Arabs and Asia. 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
2: 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Sa continent mi esa. Arabs e bo nyankopon mpa 5 times a day. Over Africa has a good soul them when a brother consultation, Ukiada Council, Ukiada Yawada Malaki Service, if you had a deliverance service, Kwasiada a special service in the special the account.
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1: Amen.
2: Yanko Pokas or Kasasha Africa. A banisan and Eddie of Fofi Yamuako. 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
2: aha verse 8 to 9
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1: Ethiopia ne dom a eden
2: nshanke urade
1: amen
2: obubo Ethiopia
1: dom a eden
2: e dom a eden
1: ani mizrim a woni ano
2: ani mizrim Egypt
1: a woni ano
2: a woni ano
1: Putin Libya fo nso di ebo
2: ana Putin ne hefa Libya
3: that African
2: nshanke urade
1: amen
2: it will mention three four African nation e wo ho nshanke urade
1: amen
2: Wobo
1: Ethiopia,
2: Ethiopia,
1: Mizrim,
2: Egypt, and Obo Libya. It's Libya, yeah, yeah, get that for me. Our Bible. Okay, now chapter 3, verse 8 to 9. It's like a word.
1: Amen.
2: Okay, Esther chapter 1. Verse 1. Can you also hear? Now, you hear Africans, near Musa, you hear, a ban is saying, and Africans, 4 years, we are more cosa. Esther chapter 1 verse 1.
1: Esther chapter 1 verse number 1.
2: Bible relationship.
1: Well, you know what's the at this two two.
2: Uh-huh.
1: Now how you was blessed on?
2: Uh-huh.
1: I'm so so I would hear every Ethiopia.
2: Tio. Oh, here has for so blessed on.
1: Now
2: the hear
1: every India the copy Ethiopia.
2: I defeat India.
1: Edico pie Ethiopia.
2: Edi kwese heva.
1: Ethiopia.
2: In Jean-Gel Radio.
1: Amen.
2: Eti India e wo Bible.
1: E wo Bible.
2: Tienio Libya or Bible
1: Libya
2: Ethiopia or Bible
1: Egypt
2: Egypt or Bible and a Indian so
1: and also room
2: and also yeah the
1: other room
2: our Bible Esther chapter 1 verse 1 so person who say India or Bible ma Esther chapter 1 verse 1
1: now has us bless one
2: and
1: has us I know the free India
2: no thing in fit India
1: and you see Ethiopia
2: and you see Ethiopia
1: I'm not a man who do
2: I'm not a man him for a who do I
1: or ha edio no so so
2: e ha edio no so so no
1: e bra no hene edos edi
2: na e bra o hene ezros
1: ati na hinyas o
2: ati na kunyas
1: o e wo susu a bankese
2: na wo sese na bankese
1: na hin fiat osu miense
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1: oto ne mapo ma nyina
2: oto ne mapo ma nyina
1: ane nkwa nya po
2: ane nkwa nyina po
1: e o persia
2: aha
1: ane media
2: ane media
1: e don so no tumfo
2: aha
1: ane makoma na manta mso
2: sha Esther chapter 8 verse 9 na okay no
1: Esther
2: kai nshanke wura
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2: twaso
1: Esther chapter 8
2: aha
1: verse 9
2: o so say
1: wahini ji yuda fo nkwa
2: aha twaso ai
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2: ani fi tihefa
1: India
2: India
1: ani kosi Ethiopia
2: ani kosi Ethiopia
1: esase o ha de onu so
2: esase o ha de en
1: ade onu so
2: onu so nti India e wo Bible
1: e wo Bible
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2: ukɔ Genesis chapter 39 verse 3 Genesis chapter 37 verse 3
1: Genesis chapter 37 verse number 3
2: verse 3
1: was sense
2: sense
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1: Israel done sin ne manyina
2: Israel done asin ne manyina
1: etu opam patakali mi maano
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2: Verse 23, one hour, verse 23, Genesis 37.
1: Verse number 23.
2: Aha, what's it say?
1: What's it? Mm-hmm. Joseph drew Ninian on chain.
2: Now Joseph drew Ninian on chain.
1: Well, wrong running tad, you know, Batakeli.
2: Well, wrong running tad, you know.
1: And the Batakeli,
2: I know. And the Batakeli, I know, Eddie.
1: Yes, I know.
2: I was a Batakeli, you shah, you should be from
1: the crew.
2: As any as a Batakeli, no good. It's Africans, you know, Batakeli. It is uncle for when you know me, Africans. And poor, you know, so. No was a patakeli.
1: No correct.
2: First Samuel 15. Verse 27. Biomami. Anyan tentem. First Samuel 15, verse 27.
1: First Samuel chapter 15, verse number 27.
2: Ah, what's it say?
1: What's it?
2: Okwa Malika Waba Wasan kwa de nyakupon kasa won kwa.
1: Na Samuel Dani na huso okro.
2: Na Samuel Dani na huso okro.
1: Was on back to Kalina no.
2: Saul.
1: Was on back to
2: Kalina no. Na huso okro no.
1: Was on back to Kalina
2: no. Samuel.
1: I saw the patakeli.
2: I saw the patakeli.
1: I saw it.
2: I
1: saw it.
2: I saw it. It is so no shepatet.
1: No kuba.
2: Sa akuntadi ya. Sumi ni adi abubo mwa. Aya yeba santifo etashel. Awa ba brumo.
1: No kure.
2: First Samuel 17. No na na Saul shelo. Oyima David.
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2: I want Troy Mununkum.
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2: Half a day.
1: But Fabrem.
2: It's Paul Crano. No Shepatakal.
1: No Crapaja.
2: Africa is here and you're Shepatakal. Africa is here and you're in Chiria.
1: You're in Chiria.
2: Mewana.
1: No Crap.
2: First Samuel 17:17. You're being the Pabian Yam and the Pearl who say, Africans. Onyankopon bo ye yepa. First Samuel chapter 17 verse 17.
1: First Samuel chapter 17 verse number 17.
2: David papa.
1: And Jesse catch and the bad David.
2: Jesse. I catch and the bad David say.
1: Fauni anom no man.
2: Fauni anom no man.
1: And interior fan.
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2: 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Uba wuse Nahemia chapter 12 no. 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
2: urade catch na Moses se
4: fenuham
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4: Yobi.
2: Israel,
4: Yobi.
2: And the BAP Dubai. So I said Dubai is Asia.
4: Yeah, Asia.
2: Israel is Jew for crew. And Ghana is Africa. It is a continent in here, so we know. One way a continent here. Already, it's a woman pa.
4: The crap.
2: Tianye pa. Because you're banning the Jew for the Obi.
4: Omobi.
2: You're first say. Gas oil nomine sa crazy ni sa nomana Arabs will be Africans will be about gold diamond bauxite ni ade a abu wahanom yes our continent we anything na na buka na ze di hin wo mu a na owo sika no Solomon di hin wo ma na owo sika no because our continent we mi asa no eno ma yankopo de ma wo mu no Europe fo ni bi
4: sa no ma ni bi omo ni bi
2: Tell you, Papa, when you saw Labba, our Bible,
4: sir, as I can, you know.
2: Deuteronomy 2:8.
4: Deuteronomy 2:8.
2: Aha.
4: Yes, I am your soma.
2: Now, yes, you are no more a show.
4: I want to see you, no.
2: I want to see you, no.
4: Of Arab, Alaba, and Pepras.
2: No woman, no. I have
4: Araba,
2: Alaba,
4: and Pepraso,
2: and Pepraso.
4: I pass to the Cosi Erat.
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4: Erat.
2: I to so defeat Alaba. I did Cosi Astown.
4: The Crapaja.
2: Hallelujah.
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4: Bible.
2: 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India omu wa Alaba. 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
4: 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What is secret?
2: Ishake urade.
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2: 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Ya Africans di ye chile say. 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
2: 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Jeremiah chapter 6 verse 27.
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1: Say
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1: I say India.
0: Ishaka urade.
1: Amen.
0: Etia broni bi atumi anko diso da.
1: Bible say no more thing.
0: Ishaka no more the Bible say no more thing. And it's the last time I for no born ma. We must see great Iselasi.
1: Iselasi.
3: Iselasi.
0: Great Iselasi. You have a great man. Huh? Ishaka urade.
1: Amen.
0: We must born ma. One must say you have a great man.
1: Great man.
0: Call Iselasi.
1: Iselasi.
0: Our far and far away. It's called Addis Ababa. You have a great man. Eh?
1: Yes.
0: You say, God.
1: Amen.
0: At the rest of my beer to Numa.
1: What is Africa?
0: What to say?
1: Africa.
0: Africa.
1: Amen.
0: Say, God.
1: Amen.
0: Tenyepa, at the canino, Ojakupo, do you ask you? Now, Brafuni, Abrafuni, young for woman, young son, woman, India, MSC, Yeno. 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
3: Hey, Jerusalem.
0: Abra, yam fashion,
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0: yam for praying. Acts chapter 8, 26 to 31.
1: Acts chapter 6, verse 26.
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5: 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Can ask 8:26 to 21.
6: Acts chapter 8:26.
5: How was this?
6: Philip in Ethiopia in Yamfre.
5: Philip in Ethiopia in Yamfre.
6: Now the buffer catcher Philip was
5: there. Now the buffer catcher Philip was there.
6: So look what I'm from.
5: So look what I'm from.
6: A question free journalist.
5: A question. A question sign code Jerusalem.
6: I go see Gaza.
5: I go see Gaza. I say so.
6: I yes, that's a coin.
5: I yes, that's a coin.
6: No, so look coin.
5: No coin.
6: Now share.
5: Share.
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6: I'm dark
5: English Bible ni bi so sey I'm a black
6: I'm black
5: ose Jerusalem mama
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5: na so ye wo dan
6: me wo ye fe
5: ye wo fe inti na bro ni sey black beauty
6: beauty black is beauty
5: what is obia can red beauty
6: beauty entwa maso mko
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6: Black Indians.
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1: 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Why you say that? Who do you say this for? Because you are a bad one.
0: To say Rebecca.
1: A bad one be to say Rebecca. Hallelujah.
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0: Hey.
1: 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Yeah, sister, who are a Sela at all? So, she can't do it. You can't do it. 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Hallelujah.
0: Amen.
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0: 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I say na eba say
1: echi
0: 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Joseph
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1: 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What is it?
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1: 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And our dear way, they mean to me. Hallelujah. Catch him, sick of pear, do my catch him, see pie, Jack, what your seminal, Yaman Bedi, the Amo be. Hallelujah. Oh, but it's Bamaya. It's Miss Mamma, one more Tra Damasi. Tra Damasi from a numera, poor Juma five, I got Tra Damasi. I may have struck Caddy and all that sort of Damasino. Sam Mano. If you ain't
0: yet, do na.
1: Job chapter 19 verse 17. So called Job 19:17. Bible no can seem be. Job chapter 19 verse 17.
0: I say, may I put you in home?
1: Aha. Or say, may you put
0: you in home?
1: Job, or say, here, no, no. Nanny, you didn't put. Ukonya or Bart is here. To say, Job, we are. Hallelujah.
0: Oh,
1: and I do cry. Obama was why I say, Obama, what can I see? Lisa, I believe First Corinthians chapter 7, verse 4. First Corinthians chapter 7, verse 4 to 6. Can you? Young Shasim be. Be an intim.
0: First Corinthians chapter
1: 7, verse 4 to 6.
0: Verse 4 to 6.
1: Should I necessarily
0: say? Ojele inni ono ara ni nipadua so tumi.
1: Sister what ya sham no?
0: Na mum.
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1: 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Ono so ni nipadua so tumi.
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1: 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Is that girl rather?
0: Men.
1: Sister Watty, Etiana Dula, would you cool for some crying whistle? What pausing wukunu? What could the cra? The vim or deba quadruma? The baby are not dreaming, I say.
0: Sing.
1: 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Ade wo bie biem o paade a oba paade afiri ne kunu a
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1: 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Plan of wedding.
0: 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O say
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0: 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I
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0: Yes, I'll come on by a keke. 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

0: 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Now, okay, scriptures now.
1: Abraham, a free museum.
0: Now, Abraham, free museum. No, on any
1: way,
0: any do a way now.
1: So, by now for him,
0: and a lot of so by now for him.
1: Abraham,
0: according to Genesis chapter 12, no, ready for Abraham, no. And a lot of them away at the idea. Born, no, and no coy. It's Genesis chapter 13. A honor, Mr. Pretty, not to us way.
1: No, Abraham and Yano Jose.
0: Abraham and Yano Jose.
1: One jute.
0: One jute. And this is come.
1: No, the tutra.
0: Now, oh, dear tutra.
1: I never forgot.
0: Every other four femu.
1: I could see better. Verse 5
0: on the say.
1: A lot was on Abraham and Amon.
0: Now, Lot to deal with boy Abraham. No, near Abraham and Amon.
1: Also, on Yan.
0: No, no, so are the other. Oh, on Yan
1: and then cheer
0: and then cheer
1: into my
0: dad. And the other.
1: Madan
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1: Plus,
0: Shadia, what ye are ye? I say, your sister, and then at the Fubia Ruko Bomo, and Nasha Ufa Ukru Kranya, what do you go? Sister, and Nasha Yalia, Akofa Blau, Abu message sooner, Radi Adman, Summer Woman, Cosiada, Radi Adman, Mefa message, Vinoma Bachel, any pa. Many party, we are see a woman who say yes, and Roma Bridge for Sandy Bremino.
1: Hey,
0: quite out of what one. Tianye pa ye be fa ko lender se ne o si bro wo ase ye be fa ko ye friend say Belgium ho
1: Italy
0: 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Paper cry now, pay be a dreamer, why a dinner because in the proper for quiet cry, one blow was in my
1: note.
0: Listen and listen well, Tier.
1: Lot of so near Bram,
0: not to show near Bram, Namano, or so on yay, and then cheer
1: to my dad
0: because I blam or then a whole born on the whole. No, yay. And then pie and into my dying. It's also then who born no no. It is nipa do what born no. So when I'm a bosom so, I confuse a nurosua. That's all the who boss and pay a sign I was obey. Because Bible said, pay for cross it to them what done for. I'm in show, Subai. See a word in the year, papa. Because I said, you all know who born no. Only nipa, we are the

0: According to Genesis chapter 39, no, verse 1 to 5, no, chura samne kan se mitie, ene tie di ye pa. Ebra ye to Joseph, wade no kobo wa hini bi. Ye friend of Potiphar, ne ko si sayin.
1: Wade Yosef kwa mot, wade Yosef kwa mizrim.
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1: To Joseph, isi ba yifonsa.
0: To Joseph. Every Ishmael for him.
1: Now, what did Joseph for you?
0: And now, Rade, Eddie Joseph for
1: you. No,
0: your Bema, and I was Rade.
1: Now, what turn you right, Miss
0: Now, or turn you around, Miss Rimney, and only fear.
1: Rade, new one who saw what did Joseph
0: for you? And a Bible, let's say a bra,
1: new one
0: who Nipano or told Joseph, you know. Who said Joseph for you, Nipa?
1: What did you
0: know? I already did it, you
1: know. Whatever you are, you
0: know. And I'm Joseph with you, dear. Oh, yeah, you know, yeah, you know.
1: Joseph, you know, any madam.
0: Joseph, you know, any madam.
1: No, I didn't see the fear. So
0: now, I didn't hear the idea. Why, you know, who say Joseph, you're a blessing child. Why, you cry. And was that one soon, young couple was that one soon. Bible says, so who say, why, any pen, young couple. Musa wana shintino. Odenu dis, odenu bono bono. 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
0: 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Now, according to Judges chapter 16, no, okay, stolen now. What about a crowd for example?
1: Delilah.
0: Bible say, a kuduru baby, no. Baby, and Yako Poka, some more one for one more combat, something didn't go right. You have something to two in the three me, and then you cost you any in a Bible see it to two from. Because Nippo didn't walk born, no, and no man for. 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
1: The Korea war.
0: Jie, Okwa Akwaji, Anonti Wayel Blue, Anonti Wayel Green, Anonti Ananti Tintre Tintre Sister. I'm going to mean Trafaku. Store no better than one trano. Store no one trano. One trano no way Jayama made. Now, when I'm on by Bosso, Okwa, now see ya, Utoway, Utia Blochre, near the follow what I blow, yet they are not to I blow, yet the question shall, Prakasa Hunsio, near the way brow, yet the way brow, yet the way brow. How says I say what you mark off from? Okwa near the red white paper bog bank, of where you were moody, who drew him, a friend was so I say, so for Bompa, I'm Mr. Sabrochra, say, yet near Jumay. Why not do one bono?
1: Why never say, oh, so be a gymsical, so over your family.
0: Aye,
1: what you blame me?
0: Tabaco.
1: Eh?
0: What's your little banish in Ibu Lending?
1: Yo.
0: I want me for sure. Our little banish in Ibu Lending. Now, what years it can be? 500 million. 500 million last year. And the amount of be. So, suffering so Baba Madame Buano. I'm a Libanese in a day be a Libanese in a cotosi dot ham, my dear by high street. You said there or forest be so. It is over to my yama. I say 500 million. No, Ghana Sika 500 million. 50 cities. 50,000 New Ghana City. What's your fresh off the crown? A friend of all framing, maybe in Concordis off on the Sikamlena. Look and listen and listen away. Why not do what one? 2016. Bible on the Kasem were Job chapter 22, verse 21. What can I say? Was it found who bow when you're coupon?
1: No,
0: when you're the day, found who bow ragdi, concocted Jenny was what your name could come was someone. According to Matthew chapter 6, was it what your walk could come no more who could come no more pie? Now, when you're not bad, the
1: idea.
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0: e wo Germany ho na wo ebe de ne wo nyira
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0: bla ebe de ne wo nyadwuma ye paper se ebe de ne wo nyabia ye adwuma listen and listen well you from evangelist road road me see this year be con hot e tu you machine free nyira wa shira de papa because Israel FM ha na papa ne bo ne nyina free ba. Listen and listen well.
1: Oh, boy, you're going
0: to go for it. No,
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0: Proverbs chapter 13, verse 20. 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Tianiye papa, et this year, Fahuba nyasavo. Because I said you don't have one on any acquire the idea. Hey, listen well. So while Fahuba more, I may see this year very powerful.
1: And then Yasavo,
0: and then Yasavo more,
1: and
0: then Yasani, you didn't have one question. Also, Benya problem, also Benya Benya Hau, Ubenya Mania, a Hotchre, a Quam Miname Catro, Mimi de Mwaba Yasavo. 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
1: your life will never be the same
0: your life never be the same
1: yes this your year
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1: Anybody that's anybody to church and Musano. Who move yassi?
0: Miensa, tell me, Miensa.
1: Sister Mahusa, Rabia Cassatram Sanqua Wale de Dada. Now Mahusa, who move yassi, me, you don't fear what I make us say. Now, who don't fear what? If you 1, 2, 3, whom I mean you are bitty, and Rabia Cassatram Sawa, you are no one in Yam. Now, who move yassi, be also Yan Yamano, also the Akosha Kukobi yassi. Your poor train, I'm more country.
0: Yes,
1: woman, I'm not your nobacco. Trash my aim. Crate. Your flow say.
2: Listen.
1: Now we are deep for other than our money. 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
1: Obisa. 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Ma who saw your blood person who shared your quo animo? Now who move your sima who say? And woman this shadiano and radica such as you mean enough for with him. It's a must say crachy. Who a classroom I had a good blackboard or crown or dry or christening. Crachy memoir. Memoir. Make a Holy Ghost must have fire.
0: Fire.
1: Holy Ghost.
0: Fire.
1: 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Hello, Banjo.
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1: 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Ablatia, who feel when you jump? I see a show soon from the afro.
0: Yes, I do.
1: Like a rather person was so when you jump. That's why you have to say, and Roma, you're the best when you jump, by Yaji. 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
0: odi fo saa na wo yeme
1: kachi se se wujira wo awurade kasa kire bi se wo pe 50 million de aye adwuma mebua na Adam, why not pay 50 million? The other guy, trash him. Hey, the assemblies of God, you need. Now they come and push it, cha. You see the program we have in the not TV.
0: You Jojo no.
1: I would have far born in Jojo. I would have one room, my
0: boy. Amen.
1: Send our team win in our one year. On your foot, rocker. Me did this and I want you to wear a program here. Yes, you said, you're the first person I'm going to have. I'm going to catch you. I'm going to catch you. I'm going to catch you.
0: I'm going to
1: catch you. I'm going to catch you. She's a program. I want to meet you in this. Now, what you mean? Now, what you hear, mommy? You need to see us. Now, what you mean now? You sure turn on what you want to see. Ni a cobasa, near my minimum problem. I blow no yakopaka, me, dia maniaba.
0: Now there's a juice
1: of some massum jay.
0: Me rather me, you know,
1: I said, or send me out that day, mina me boss, I know my way. No, we are what kind of an assemu. I was some 41 verse 2. What kind of an assemu?
0: Was it?
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1: 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Where you so here? Boy, be a dad, Wangalo. Just an age, you know, I can what say, Papa? Kasama say, Papa? Wait, where you so here?
2: There'll be.
1: I'm a dear bedroom. Fanny, I took to job on the day I was sad that came as a cabin nebu. Who flew fieba? What catch an uncle, I say, into one mouth, Baba, I am now, sorry. O ka kire ne se won wa be no meboa
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2: dabi.
1: Mobia, what do you show a fuma? What do you have? What do you have? Order, order. Who was so him?
2: Derby.
1: What's somebody and such a beyond to me?
2: Did you any paddy?
1: No one knew your cook boy on the craft. Why?
2: I'm not so agree as my yes.
1: I'm not in slow.
2: Well, come back down.
1: Ah, there's some casino ready. How bay? I'm a nearby. Problem, man, I wonder which is. What's him so beyond to me? Eje se de oye ni pade.
2: Onyango pa nka fo se.
1: Wo ye no kwa fo.
2: Amma so e buru so ba yesu.
1: Amma so hwa e buru mo so nya
2: de. Ba kwa ba da ho.
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2: What in your blade?
1: But if what she said, you made yes Monday to Saturday, went to me and sit there in Mubakumpo. So for Panyo, and no Bejam Banjel as a coin. Amen.
2: Amen.
1: Who Bejam by Kasam Bejam Banjel as a coin? Kasa so for program or she say, I am Ibe Tuaka. Red was so.
2: Aboka Kay.
1: Red was so.
2: Aboka Yi.
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0: 20 verse 1 to 3 I said, so I want the kind of the person be book quotation. No market good driver, no throw on ye.
1: Aha, you Genesis,
0: Genesis chapter 20, no verse 1 to 3. Who said the same time? No, so quite so chapter 20. So the same as some noir.
1: That's
0: all. Hallelujah.
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0: I just will be your own far. Won't quite not so 20. No, what year for this? At least
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0: Eh,
1: sure. Let me write them in tea.
0: Me write them in tea.
1: Why do you only fear?
0: I'm sure they only fear.
1: Oh, yes, I'm sorry.
0: Oh, yes,
1: I'm sorry.
0: Oh, yes, I'm sorry.
1: Oh, come here. Oh,
0: come here.
1: Joe. I don't know. You don't
0: know. You don't
1: know. I don't
0: know. I don't know. I
1: don't know.
0: I don't know. I don't know. I don't
1: know. I don't know. I don't
0: know. I
1: don't know. I
0: Hallelujah.
1: Not know. I don't know.
0: I don't
1: know. I don't
0: know. I don't know. I don't know. I don't know. I don't When we are blind, we your friend Joseph. Joseph, okay. Osinano Wolf.
1: Wolf. Nani Mambo.
0: Obana na tu nabo asema na scholarship.
1: Free consultation.
0: Let's Joseph. 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
1: Why am I ready?
0: What try condition you want?
1: Why am I ready? Why am I ready?
0: Annum kwasi amerikia.
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0: Ariel kwasi anamo.
1: Why am I ready?
0: Hallelujah.
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0: 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And what to tezi ya mao. 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
0: assemble badabi problem chapter 6 verse 32 to 35
1: your four yire no
0: your four obi yire no
1: oniti
0: adoyesa
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0: your yesa
1: no
0: adoyesa no kra
1: Emma,
0: Emma,
1: any of you are
0: saying, any of you are saying,
1: and Obina,
0: and Obey,
1: Obina,
0: your four be here, no, on it.
1: Emma,
0: eh, this is said your Gabler, Missy Ashuan.
1: You got him, Nama Matimbo, just
0: said your Machel, Missy Ashuan,
1: Nama Matimbo,
0: see, maybe Pa Machel, Lomadimoko, dear Fahun, and the Rintian Pepper, dear Guerriam was so
1: hard,
0: a Gua, Yahata, and a Chowano. And ye keno
1: the grandpa.
0: Ye frebi be convia bellet.
1: Eh.
0: Yeah, ye we a my shasini nim sa bellet, you know. Convia bellet. I know what to say, Taino. And you been a goose roa air train.
1: Waffle be
0: your city or four be in the nitty.
1: And the other son or the son of cra.
0: Your yes, I know so
1: or the son of cra.
0: Let us own question. O cra ne two muno. On pesa adieno.
1: Gift of Benyan, a man in Gazan Benya,
0: a man in Gracia,
1: and Abena,
0: and Abena,
1: and all our soap paper,
0: and an ingracian so
1: one paper,
0: and free what
1: the Kuntuno Berma was here.
0: Aha,
1: I will return on often free.
0: Now, Babro say, I will return down
1: often free,
0: no,
1: often free, no,
0: Ratchet. I bless you, you be Ratchy. Babro, they say, I dare dear Chileno, I will return down often free with Nano Diacho.
1: Oh, Mumpatabiala.
0: Hallelujah,
1: amen.
0: The assembly, oh,
1: Mumpatabiala,
0: and better class, you mum.
1: O ma tede mpo do so mpa on pre.
0: Se o ma chede do so a.
1: Won pre.
0: What ya jam no?
1: He.
0: Oh ablanche o da danger.
1: He, obi yero.
0: He. Mi si ano pe message ya dia ma won e ye yellow card.
1: Won hwe ya.
0: E ye yi dia ma won. Na the next one no de e ne urade na de be ma wo.
1: E de we pre.
0: Asamo ye ba de ye yellow card.
1: 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We ti na yellow ja. 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
0: Ten ye pa.
1: Kan nyina.
0: Mrs. Wabe Jimini, when him so wokuna, Berman and Sanima walking in now. Na Blanchia won't come a crowd, eh? So Blanchia betras, I see where so didn't call for you that grotto bread. Are you serious? Or see your four being in the one itchy.
1: And the Kuchino Venom of Ziona, I would attack an ombre.
0: Hallelujah,
1: amen. Oh, Batabiala.
0: Ah! Obebu Hua. 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
1: package you know waja package you know
0: inti 16 years you know yigu bako 18 years wo yi 20 years wo yi 22 years iti sake tesia we ube nyini ya ube nya 26 to 28 oba kwa wali eno na mema wa practice
1: kwenye pentecostu ni biya na okisa zenta blante biya wewe edi ya
0: ah, on pen of one semi.
1: Oh, at the same age.
0: You shall get ready.
1: Amen.
0: Okofa, your first say, Hope Chapel, Yablanchia, Rasti. Neja one came, who say,
1: Ever.
0: Hallelujah.
1: Amen.
0: That's Okofa or bar. 14 years, 13 years. Where you go, wine. Now, on your 28 to 30, Okofa, our bar, we better also. Brother,
1: we brother. You shall
0: get ready.
1: Amen.
0: And now, Isaac chapter 20. Isaiah chapter 20 verse 19 down no can seem be.
1: Isaiah chapter 20
0: and now okay one. Isaiah chapter 23 no.
1: Mm.
0: 23 no. Okay 20 19 to 21 now. Now okay verse 1 now.
1: Now what else about me just say?
0: Isaiah 23 no.
1: Verse number 1
0: never. Hey.
1: I'm not going to be able to do it.
0: Anke chadi
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0: And to Shadiabi. 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Oh, Proverbs chapter 6. 32, verse 35. 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
0: 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Ye ka sa onity a. 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Hallelujah.
1: Amen.
0: Would you be rich as I just said, without him Peter's in a way? Aloma Peter's, who don't me way? Bible, this I mean, can't say. Dear old four, be you know, one itty, it was way.
1: Yes, I was in a crack.
0: Now, we are, sir, what do you say, Wakra?
1: And my name Guasiano,
0: Bible say, would be a four, be you know, and ma, and then Guasiano, and Ubina, it was way.
1: Now, now, Rano, on Pipa,
0: Nanim Guasiano, a Radim Pipata, Obi of four, be it, Obi of Joe Bikunu. 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

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Besides what you have said, was it 26 years? Let me say 30 years of crowd winter. Because Matthew 22:34, Econ was it for a coma no cra, and one drink for do would I do with young couple. Name was a stand in the crown and I drink a coma in the American mine. Let me general radia some two in the for say. So I'm more this out better than a coma in the American. No, or the Nakoma and I drink a D, a branch in a chair. That's a tree, a branch and sign, arm and unsign in one, Obekuno. 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

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Me the 5,000 ya toha. 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Still not crowded per 5,000 no. So for. No, you we are enemy busa and say. By your bluff with the say. Oh man, anwa. Pull, by your bluff with the puna. 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So called 1 Timothy chapter 6 verse 8 you know Bible ne se boni nyina nyina ni sika pa bi ni di akira yira kwan hey enne ni pa nyina dwira kwa ye sika sika sika radio presidenta bi owo radio weso a 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Mina me catch out. Who was out to come as and cry? Takradi. Who for private can the qua sorry? When the store? Well, doom. And it's a central market in a dear by the 31st December women's market. When the store? When the bayo milk penny? Now saw them. 2 million formula, 1 million for Antwaso, 500,000 for now 10,000 at the coin, a new soda. And son, your bum pie, you better do 10,000 in this one. Nampai, when you want to do it, as I have for your copper more to be numb, and how it's your blanket crab, which is sitting down talk at them, will moon in back, will got trapas in Musa or concrete, drive on the crowd, then you cock crowd, won't find in your shishi. Especially one more year, 144 for 28 passengers now air condition buses. You can take it in any and see a top driver. No, no, Bakumbia, me call Grumby, Kelly, and yes, and me pay Germany. Praise the Lord, will be on your show. Another praise the light of city, but 1 hour will far say 1, 2, 3, 4. Bogabakosar no Pejanisa. Hey, my friend, look, now will be some American bravo. Look, are you a preacher? Now me say yes, or shall me say, I shall see a American bravo. So, hey, my friend, go down. I told you, I warn you, you these preachers always should disturb the peoples. America, it doesn't do all this, matter of fact you, son of bitch, me suffer, matter of fact me. Now me shock when this, and I said, you see, you bluff, my brother. Now me shenny say, and I'm saying, my brother, to Boise.
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Now we come na awa. And then depend slow radi kura. Now can depend more radi slow radi. Now so for more. 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

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Somebody that walk out and walk out, let's say, and I'm not going to be a Japaye, for your uncle, pa, any bonnie, chi, shrub bonnie, bibia, one emre, young watchain, and to wash ye, or do ye woo, God's time, God's power, except the Lord. In Shankam, wafwa, na, no, the blocking back off from skin pay. Ye, nananum, somebody no crutch, let's say, and then you obeshia carry a training, money matter, money problem, money palaba, cash mine. 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

0: 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No, no, no, Gezi, what trust is our way cancer? I tell you, sir, from 22 years to 36 years. Hey, so for now, a boy, I'm not showered yet. So for a row some. On your own blanchain, or your house, a blanchain in them DVD, Yashisha CDC, blue light in your toswa, sister Yanni crack, crack, crack, crack, crack, crack. On your house, a blank with a mobile phone to jump for Nina, when you're trying to end them, they are not saying. Hey, black or Joe, and I know you are damn your vision. Black Joe, mean your vision, and my vision, you know. Nice, I mean, you know, your general romance, I say, you have to flowers. We need your banchi, banchi, banchi. Or the four. My way, this is just run out of pain, and done what you from a yes. Now, we are saying, you have to call baby. Lot to play, play, play, play, play, play, one baby, a cojano. Lot to none in your party, Abraham. 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A blonde could dress as in a snow lot of person fast as in your body bow. Nenin your blam, as I was slow ready, na nyakopa home tinimuno, or catch a lot to sell lot, as I said, I don't know. 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Nesso, we been kuma, may you ninfa, we ninfa may you been kum, the wow person we in ye, not the academy infa. Lot to play, play, play, play, play, so. 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

0: 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The Akra could do one and say, Akrano, Nimojana, Ari. It is within 15 to 30 minutes, you know. The Yamojan be a manua, who be one.
1: Three.
2: Hey.
1: But 12.
0: Akrani Daho 20 days. I know me, Akraim and the Benfi. And trust 7 months, Akra. You run nothing. More now, you're telling me. 7:30. 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They say, Dino Sabuiding. You're about to do what you want to do. 7 million. You're crucial.
1: 1 million.
0: Now, Sandy, Babylon, they say, what's our quarter crumb for you? No one, yes, he come from coffee. You know, so two bottom money be one sound pound for car. Or Christosom is our own proper, and I won't. 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
1: eba.
0: Natural says some pie tamfo. Upon pie said no minko a bushium. Upon pie said two unco a bushium. Upon pie said, Natas a wussan in pano, unyan yanko pompa. Because I says, Upon pie, my woman mohaw, and no more tao, and no mutrua, and what
1: was
0: ya, or was rono, nepa.
1: Miss a man, weep, but if I
0: saw no yanko pono, was rono, or manaria, a piani papa.
1: Amen.
0: That created a message as we jam the conscience with Jetta. But see, ye would have them a dashi. 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
1: Se balance so a.
2: Muni na chi.
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1: 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Special oil. 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

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What is your patcher? Send a paper to the radical Moses. Where are you getting Moses? Not Jesus. And I'm a member of the family. But then you go past them 31 years. We buy your price 17 years. 17 years, you. Who be sad driver made to look mine? Who the meeting I will say? No, move back, who say? And I'm a Russian boy, never go back. I catch your wife. But I'm preaching. Some of my year. The Shah says 78 to 79, you go do that. And it's all for that one, and some for Wakonum, and you have a lot of power, some of the intercessions. And you're trying to go back. Some for.

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0: 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Or my way now Brasio. 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
0: 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Wouldn't it be a manipa who should be? 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What did that one thing? You call Wasaba be wake up under 20 fanasi. You'll be a unity via soldier better. A cross or light in the hole. 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
0: 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I jump up here in the dream.
1: Yes.
0: Hey, Minia. Ti na fa bo bla pao. Na Jeremiah chapter 50 verse 31 to 32 as say.
1: O hantani.
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0: O say Bible say me kasa nche o say. Woda che efedia obi o ya hantai no. Ebra urade ni ba twa wasoma ya dia.
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0: 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O ko shie wo mu agu because first Samuel 2 says no kan wo say urade no kuma no man kwa
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1: sir?
0: Monty of any yama, and that's off for the radio. So me, pump by ye. Now, suffocate to a visit, yes, O D. O back, I said, Mammy be a bawa. Now, a town home one in one. O bump by ya, trot, turning in an old journal. 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Now we are hand time. Now, but dread radio today. Oh, wow. 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
1: Move from Mukoni and Tomas,
0: some of Mukoni and Tomas
1: Yami,
0: no one say yes,
1: I'm a joke.
0: If you say yes, you know, or joke.
1: Now, my brother wants to
0: walk on a soon, no general. Can't me, mammy,
1: amen.
0: I suffer your problem, oh, your problem, papa. If you say a joke.
1: Now, my brother
0: wants to walk on them.
1: Ah, na mekodi ayemre.
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0: 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Yesu be soma soma fo no.
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0: 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Yesu be soma soma fo no. 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
1: Amen.
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1: Yes.
0: But who do you hand time to? Who should from, sir? Now you catch yourself next time.
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0: Hallelujah.
1: When on was share
0: Independence Square.
1: Yes, yeah,
0: yes, yes, match ya. VIP wa atamen sonom ne ade ho. What you got from?
1: Na bida.
0: 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Na unya coin point wa wura ho.
1: Da bi.
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1: Na obiela obe ma ne ho so.
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0: 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And now grant you be bre ne ho ase ne. Ephesians 2:21. Ephesians chapter 2 verse 21
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0: wase sai
1: tie nyame asem bi anopai
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0: aha
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1: de wase no nyina
0: de wase no nyina
1: akeka to mu
0: Ephesians chapter 5 verse 21
1: Ephesians 5 verse 21
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1: wase
0: ose
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0: bible say mo bra mo wase ma mo ho
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0: oh na se die yesu ba bread ho ase no
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1: bread ho ase
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1: e yesu tie
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1: o si owo mu
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1: se ni ho wo mu mpo
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0: 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Yesu. 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
1: Yes.
0: Let us say, I will brace you. Mm. Was you was so as I see, as I see, so I will brace you. Yes, you didn't.
1: Bongo to Jay.
0: And a woman in a moon could to Jay.
1: Not a German in Ampamunka,
0: not a German Cassa.
1: Yes, Christo.
0: Oh,
1: no, you're right.
0: Oh, Lord Jesus.
1: I'm not getting a good point. You
0: ah, Minya, Kofompa.
1: Yes,
0: you're going to have first Peter. Minya, Boma de Sabato, she didn't cassette TV pa. Bebi abetini we bi abomodre the fam evangelist odro
1: yes
0: my number is 024 332 5517 024 332 5517 what you know say when you cassette in sidin bo audio friend number no ni ho kwa ya obefa so obenya bi my brother awie ye ble what me nya ho brase no obuo no what me atenase
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1: yes
0: gina ahobrase adwen na fa tie na fa ko bobra Bible say what you are doing, doing your humblest again.
1: Yes.
0: One can say doing cow.
1: Dabi.
0: One can say doing a dying. Doing the prayer of the first one being ye. Doing our humblest again. Our humblest again. You are going to need the piano. And the other part you need to be back. Etina say the word. Etina. Okay. I say. But what's right in the next train? The first.
1: Yaka ina.
0: Not the yaka. I say in the next train. No. Ablaba de ko heaven. No. Our humblest again. You are going to need the dimu chintimai.
1: Yes.
0: It is our way. Binu. Ufa san woman weya. And the san woman ni na beba. It was a man yelling to man. Man yelling we man. We mum jina ho brasia king.
1: Yes.
0: It was why.
1: Was it mum fa boni ntia boneka?
0: Na mum fa boni ntia boneka.
1: Mum fa oye ntia oye.
0: Mum fa oye ausu ntia oye ka.
1: Mum mum shira.
0: Na yen shira.
1: If it's a way
0: mum. Obi wo ha oni boni fa che.
1: Yes.
0: Me ye ni bi me. It was why.
1: Me de be jo.
0: It's a ye be man first topic. I was asking we ho. It was why.
1: I say, Mumfa Bonin Jaboneka.
0: Mumfa Bonin Jaboneka.
1: For Yentio Yaka.
0: For Yentio.
1: Namunshra.
0: Namunshra.
1: Is a Wemu.
0: If you say, Wemu.
1: And of Framus.
0: And of Framus.
1: Majinshra.
0: Majinshra. Chopes on Yenshra. I'm Brasier.
1: Yes.
0: Obro. Any dee. O do. Chano my way. And of Pesso Yenshra. 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
1: Oyakupo tunfo.
0: Jesus.
1: As an uncle did
0: that. Oh Lord.
1: Our enchetre.
0: Jesus.
1: And sempa.
0: Jesus.
1: Wanam wakuaso.
0: Oh Lord. Oh Jesus.
1: Yada was say.
0: Oh to me.
1: Yeah can say.
0: Oh no.
1: Fa and for some at what church.
0: Jesus.
1: Famumuya e free.
0: Jesus.
1: But yet for you now.
0: Oh Lord.
1: But I'm not doing so.
0: Amen.
1: I said you mutin to mine.
0: Amen.
1: I said and some one ma.
0: Jesus.
1: I said someone about.
0: Oh Lord.
1: The hunter, I don't know.
0: Jesus.
1: The hunter said the ma.
0: Oh Lord.
1: We have a free move.
0: Amen.
1: Yes, the beginning free move.
0: Oh Jesus.
1: And my boy not here.
0: Oh Jesus.
1: Yum what dear hunter. Any Joshua or Mark?
0: Oh Lord.
1: Yes, you deliver
0: all.
1: Yes, you free move.
0: Jesus.
1: My assembly on a brab.
0: Oh Lord.
1: I won't go brassier.
0: Oh Jesus.
1: When I move soon.
0: Amen.
1: Yes, Subano.
0: Amen.
1: But you don't matter where you move.
0: Amen.
1: But in your firm with
0: you, Jesus.
1: So on a brab.
0: Jesus.
1: My assembly on we.
0: Jesus.
1: And I was say.
0: Jesus.
1: So that was also I beg beer. I'm brassier. Oh, you move.
0: Amen.
1: What was on sa?
0: Jesus.
1: Said a ma.
0: Jesus. Jesus.
1: Oh
0: Lord.
1: That was a bishia.
0: Jesus.
1: And I was say. So na wa sa na kwa so
0: oh lord
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2: 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You are now for 28 now. I can hold.
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1: 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Shake a rather than that. Bible say, our dear Dinini.
0: Mengu Hufi.
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0: yeah.
1: And I want to say your Ford.
0: When you
1: could probably boo or matting. It will be a way down, you could be a way down here. Why not more sumo be a way down here?
0: Hey.
1: Who a problem, papa, papa, papa, papa. 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Now, Intina, Exodus chapter 20, verse 12. 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And last summer di Kaya when Yakupo de Bai, when Sarah chapter 20, verse 12. On power, you go into shame, or trust him say,
0: do I jarun any?
1: Sarah chapter 20, verse 14.
0: What say? In Sayawa, dear,
1: and yet, daddy,
0: in Sayawa, it's
1: when Yakupo de Nemlan Samuel di Kaibano, what trust him,
0: sir?
1: Shawa, dear, dear, yenini,
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